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He will be playing rabab and saranda. Rabab and saranda is a gift to our Kirtaniya by Sant Guru Arjan Dev Sache Patshah. And today it is a surprise that he is the only one who can play this saranda and rabab. And Bhai Kuljeet Singh Ji, he will be reciting Kirtan as a classical Shabad. Bhai Kuljeet Singh Ji and Jatha and Bhai Gurcharan Singh Ji on saranda. Vaheguru Ji Ka Khalsa, Vaheguru Ji Ki Fateh.

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For the invocational Shabad, let us use the vehicle of a morning measure.

valley or atop a lonely, inaccessible mountain. Nor is he at some sacred place of pilgrimage. He is within and at your call. Immerse yourself in Naam, and he is there to protect you and guide you through this life. 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The body is the temple of God. 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